0: Back on 6th Street, hearing you whisper through the phone. 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

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I heard you moved to Austin, got an apartment and settled down. And every once in a while, I start texting, write a paragraph, but then I delete the message. Think about you like a pastime.

0: 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Radio Limfjord.
1: For all the times that you rain on my parade, and all the clubs you get in using my name. 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